0: she won. Does she won. Does she won. Does she won. Does she won.
1: Does she won.
0: Does she won.
1: Does she won.
0: Does she won.
1: Does she won.

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0: At the house with it, watching sinners.
1: Who you with?
0: On the couch with my favorite sinner. I was about to, but you convinced us. Should I decorate her walls or log off to Pinterest? Never too late to meditate on emotional attachments. Even if I

0: 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Got your ting and ibis in knickers. Swear down Johnny ain't taking the mickers. We just made a joint account on tickers.
1: No way.
0: She's got me all brickers. At this rate we're gonna have some nippers. You don't wanna get round dining kickers. I got man that drive by and cherry pickers.
1: Swear that.
0: Are you thick? Got your wifey round, she looks tick. Swear down Johnny ain't taking the mix. She just ordered a 3-5 on tick. Tick. She's in decent nick. We go together like Morty and Rick. 1 million bars, better take your pick. I got poorly cause the bars are sick.

0: 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We are different, like New York and Greece, like stalks and weed, like horse and sheep. It's kinda like snort and sneeze, sweet corn and peas, snowboards and skis. We're not the same, like shorts and jeans, like fours and threes, like war and peace. I'm trying to say I'm good, you're bad, so suck your dad, are you f***ing mad? 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Bags. Yeah, this beats rags. We go together like lighter and fags. Window K and toddler T, and we just went back to back on a track.
1: Rambling. Rambling bars. Rambling. Rambling bars. Rambling. Rambling bars. Rambling. Rambling bars.
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3: Your hands, everybody, if you got what it takes. 'Cause I'm KRS and I'm on the mic and premieres on the breaks.

0: Dexter,
1: Mr. Kirk, Dexter's in school.
2: I'm afraid he's not, Miss Fishmore. Dexter's truancy problem is way out of hand. The Baltimore County School Board have decided to expel Dexter from the entire public school system.
1: Oh, Mr. Kirk, I'm as upset as you to learn Dexter's truancy. But surely expulsion is not the answer.
2: I'm afraid expulsion is the only answer. It's the opinion of the entire staff that Dexter is criminally insane.
3: That boy needs therapy.
4: Psychosomatic.
3: That boy needs therapy.
4: Purely psychosomatic.
3: That boy needs therapy.
4: Lying down on the couch.
5: What does that mean?
4: You're a nut. You're crazy in the coconut.
5: What does that mean?
3: That boy needs therapy.
5: I'm gonna kill you.
3: That boy needs therapy.
5: Rannigazoo, let's have a chew. I want to count three.
3: That boy needs therapy.
6: He was white as a sheet.
7: And he also made false teeth.

0: avalanches above, business continues below.
1: Did I ever tell you the story about cowboy?

0: psychosomatic.
1: That boy needs therapy.
0: Purely psychosomatic.
1: That boy needs therapy.
0: Lying down on the couch.
2: Well, what does that mean?
0: You're a nut. You're crazy in the coconut.
2: What does that mean?
1: That boy needs therapy.
2: I'm gonna kill you.
1: That boy needs therapy.
2: Brannigazoo, let's have a chew. I wanna count three.
1: That boy needs therapy.
3: He was white as a sheet.
4: And he also made false teeth.

0: When I talk different, when I talk different, now we are talking same. When I talk different, when I talk different.
1: Never will give in to this. Never had given.

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0: is what we call the people beat. It's the beat that manifests in you, the people. They can't never stop the party unless they stop the people. Well, ain't you heard?
1: God.
0: Ain't you heard?
1: I am
0: of the people.
1: I got 3D printers to build.

0: Nate Dogg on an instrumental.
1: If you ask any artist, the music is a success upon creation. When you give it to somebody like a Rolling Stone or a Vibe and they start critiquing it, then your perception changes. But that's looking through somebody else's eyes. So again, we gauge success based upon what we feel in our hearts. You know, we've shut our minds off now. Minds should be used for what they...

this is like the coolest song I ever heard in my whole life. All of you said I wouldn't make it. They said I was a loser. They said I was a no one. They said I was a psycho. But look at me now, all up in the interweb. Worldwide, 2009. Futurista. Enter the ninja. Yo, Landy Fusser. DJ Hot Deck. You aren't for it. It's mine now. I'm a